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ranch hand in a pinch, man. 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She did him dirty, took him to the cleaner.

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if you got a beverage nearby. I don't care what it is. I don't care what's in it. If it's not a spit cup, raise it. Not necessarily in a toast, but in an attempt at survival for a Monday. Yeah, anybody want to drink to that? Cheers! Mm. All right. I have a feeling. I don't want it to be true. I just have a feeling today is going to be like one of the Mondayest Mondays that ever Monday. Fingers crossed for everybody it's not. Definitely not how you want to start your day. Having an octopus latch onto your face. Videoed even back this story up. Yeah. Just don't feel like peopling. It's a word. I just made it a word. Peopling today. We're going to give you a few insults. So clever. Right? Most people aren't even going to realize they've been roasted. So, next time somebody comes at you with some of that passive-aggressive crap on a Monday, feel free to let some of these fly. Well, here's where we are. Mom finds her kids working.

0: absolutely riddled with AI errors. Oh, even like researching trivia questions here. Like some of them are so ridiculous. Like wrong movies, wrong characters from different movies. Like anyone that's putting all their eggs in the AI basket, you're foolish. Well, apparently couples who exercise together have better marriages. We'll tell you why that is. People online debating what's going to become today's asbestos. You know what's going to happen. Stupid criminals on the blotter today. Did a guy getting away during a high-speed chase. But then his, well, thanks to the, I would imagine for the police, grateful he posted a map of his route all over Facebook. So sometimes just making it too easy. So to make up for morons like him, we'll bring in today's Tell Me Something Good. Always got to wrap things up on a positive. Today's top headlines, of course, with my own twist. The latest and greatest from Hollywood and Nashville, including the kind of surprising and untimely death of Hayden Panettiere. I know she passed away yesterday at something like 38. Just way, way too young. Of course, we'll get you qualified to win that cash money thanks to your friends at Liberty Marts and more.
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0: 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Well, partly sunny and hazy. Highs in 96. Mostly cloudy and hazy again tonight. Lows of 66. Partly sunny, a little breezy by tomorrow with a high of 97. Clear and breezy tomorrow night. Lows down around 64. And sunshine with a high of 94 by Wednesday. Up to about 66 now with some Tracy Lawrence.

Chelsea Hart and those fireworks on Canyon Country 106.9. Well, partly sunny, a little hazy again today. Not quite as bad smoke-wise as it was the last few days. Upper to mid-90s. Oh, and 96 this afternoon, so enjoy the 66 we have out there right now. This is not a way anybody would choose to start their day. Fitting for a Monday. Video to back up. An octopus latching onto a fisherman's face as he's desperately trying to pull it off one arm at a time. But poor guy failing miserably. Jesse Cervantes on a dinghy. Sorry. Near the Philippines. When he reeled in the spunky sea creature, when it suddenly latched onto his face. Yeah, that's a sound it made. Octopus completely covering his mouth. So, to avoid suffocation, he grabs a stick and starts hitting the octopus to loosen its grip. You just know he had to hit himself a couple of times in the melee. Well, it eventually let go. Cervantes threw it back in the ocean, catching his breath after the terrifying game of tug and war. Thing was obviously armed and dangerous, but damn. Heard a sucking face before, but this is ridiculous. Because according to that Sally Field movie, those things are kind and loving. I'm not getting that vibe at all. But boy, just wait for the gestation period to play out. Suddenly 100 octopus eggs hatch in his belly. Just wait for the movie.

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0: ABC News, I'm Brian Clark. The 60-day window expires today for the U.S. and Iran to reach a peace deal, but President Trump said he's in no rush. He has also talked about the U.S. taking over the Strait of Hormuz. The father of actress Hayden Panettiere tells ABC News his daughter was found dead yesterday in South Carolina. She was best known for her roles on TV in the shows Heroes and Nashville, but she said her favorite movie role was when she was 10 in Remember the Titans alongside Denzel Washington.
1: What do you watch?
2: Coach Yost here.
1: We're busy. Interviewing for head coaching jobs. Got 11 offers and certainly no time for you.
0: Panettiere was open about her battles with addiction and postpartum depression. She was 36 years old. Opening statements are set for today in the trial of the man accused of ordering the attack that killed rapper Tupac Shakur 30 years ago. And storms and flooding in Indiana are now blamed for at least 7 deaths in the state. This is ABC News.
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5: Good morning, I'm Brian Danner. Two people were injured following a three-car crash early Saturday night along U.S. Highway 95 near Viola. According to Idaho State Police, at about 5 p.m., a red 1999 Dodge Dakota being driven by a 19-year-old man from Viola was traveling southbound on U.S. Highway 95 near milepost 353, when he crossed the double yellow lines, entered the northbound lane, and sideswiped a blue 2006 Dodge Ram 1500 hauling a utility trailer being driven by a 25-year-old female from Garfield, Washington, before colliding head-on with a white 2024 Toyota RAV4 being driven by a 73-year-old woman from Potlatch. The 19-year-old man was transported by ambulance to Gritman Medical Center with serious injuries. The 73-year-old woman was also transported to Gritman Medical Center with minor injuries. The 25-year-old woman was not injured. All drivers were wearing seatbelts. Both lanes of U.S. 95 were blocked while emergency crews worked to clear the scene. All lanes were reopened at about 6:45 p.m. The incident remains under investigation. Firefighters were successful in containing three area wildfires over the weekend. On Friday, crews responded to a fire on Webb Road in Nez Perce County, south of Lapway. Firefighters from the Nez Perce Tribe and Idaho Department of Lands, with assistance from aerial assets and a bulldozer, were able to contain the fire at 67 acres. One structure was involved in the blaze. Asotin County Fire District No. 1 has resumed command of the Alpala Fire west of Clarkston. The fire is fully contained at 1,363 acres, and state mobilization crews have been released. The Mile Marker 50 fire, located between Orofino and Greer, has been fully contained, and U.S. Highway 12 is completely open to the traveling public. The City of Lewiston has contracted with McCall's Classic Construction to complete the Burrell Avenue Sidewalk Infill Thane Road to 14th Street project. The project will make improvements on the south side of Burrell Avenue between Thane Road and 14th Street. Construction will consist of 5-foot-wide concrete sidewalks, concrete curbs and gutters, and pedestrian ramps at intersections. Construction begins today and is expected to take 2 months to complete. During construction, eastbound Burrell Avenue between Thane Road and 14th Street will be closed and detours will be in place. To minimize impacts during the Nez Perce County Fair, the roadway will be temporarily reopened to two-way traffic from September 19th through September 27th, after which construction activities and the eastbound closure will resume. Motorists should anticipate delays. In sports, Randy Arozarena and Cal Raleigh both homered, and Dominic Canzone had a run-scoring single, and the Seattle Mariners beat the Houston Astros 3-2 yesterday in Houston. Brian Wu got the win for the M's. The right-hander allowed 2 runs on 3 hits with 5 strikeouts over a 6-inning start. Seattle won the series 2-1. Up next, the Mariners begin a 3-game interleague series in Milwaukee tomorrow night against the Brewers. I'm Brian Danner, LC Valley News.
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John Morgan. Kid myself, 7-Eleven, going to be partly sunny and smoky again today. Highs right around 96, got some strong breezy conditions coming up by tomorrow. Probably through tomorrow night, I could see gusts upward of 30 miles an hour. So enjoy the cool and clearer morning, 66 degrees out there right now as we take a look at today's top headlines. Today's National Thrift Shop Day, or as I like to call it, National Dress Like Johnny Depp Day. Well, President Trump says he wants to wage war on Iran with a, quote, easy, relaxed approach. War, easy, relaxed. Apparently, Operation Epic Fury is now Operation Sepra. President Trump says the U.S. has total control of the strait. Maybe George Strait. Israeli scientists have now made plants that produce milk protein, which could lead to cow-free dairy, could help reduce animal cruelty and environmental damage, but all your 12-year-old mind can do right now is picture plants with boobs. Dick Cheney's former heart doctor says President Trump doesn't look well. Kidding! Dick Cheney didn't have a heart. Woman vandalized World War II fountain in Washington, D.C. Hello! That's what the reflecting pool's for, thank you. Mike Lindell, the My Pillow guy, lost his primary for Minnesota governor. On the bright side, he's got something to cry into. Teaser for the next season of American Horror Story is out. Just a close-up of a gas pump after you fill up your tank with that creepy music.

0: skin. 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
1: Rosie O'Donnell says she's famous again thanks to Donald Trump. And because a lot of people mistake her for Eugene Levy. Barbie 2 might not happen because apparently Ryan Gosling wants too much money to play Ken. Pretty ballsy for a character who doesn't have any. Somebody bought Sophia's purse from the Golden Girls for about 200 grand. No word yet on the identity of the gay man. The buyer. Natalie Imbruglia. Did you know she lived in a basement after wasting all of her money? As if she'd do her life all over again if she could. She was torn. Donnie Wahlberg, 57 today. Gone from New Kids on the Block to yelling at the kids on his block to get off his damn lawn. Robert De Niro, meanwhile, turns 83 today. Plans to spend the day changing diapers and also taking care of his 3-year-old. One battle after another star, Sean Penn, 66 today. Probably celebrating with one bottle after another. DC series Lanterns premiered last night on HBO. They shot the entire season on a closed set. At least that's what they told Ryan Reynolds. Former CEO of Disney now owns the LA Lakers. Just thinking, if he wanted to be a part of another Mickey Mouse organization, why didn't he just buy the Clippers? Well, preseason football in full swing, meaning the Dallas Cowboys have already been eliminated from the first round of the playoffs. And the Little League World Series gets underway this week. My money's on the team who signed the most Japanese players.
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Alexandra Kay and Straight for the Heart at 7:33 on your Back to Work Monday. We're going to get you qualified to win that cash. All thanks to your friends at your locally owned Liberty Marts in just moments. Now, back to school season is here. Let's see. My daughter's back the last week of August, so parents are grinning from ear to ear, aside from all the money spent on back-to-school shopping. But imagine, if you will, this time next month, for example, you sit down, you're helping your kid with your homework, and you suddenly find out Kentucky's Vinecki, Tennessee's become Tunesio. Like, this mom in Kentucky has gone viral because she shared this AI garbage that was put out in her middle schooler's workbook. And what's worse is she actually had to pay an instructional fee for this workbook, absolutely riddled with mistakes. I'll just give you a few examples. In addition to screwing up Kentucky and Tennessee, Louisiana, written as Lukung, L-O-O-K-O-O-N-G, Lukung. South Carolina has become Sorth Quanto, C-U-A-N-T-O. Periodic Table of Elements, a complete disaster, just gibberish. Phases of the Moon, completely wrong and barely legible. And they renamed a planet, Mark. Not Mercury, M-A-R-C, Mark. So once the mom discovers all the errors, she emails the school in Kentucky. They did nothing until a local radio station decided to get in, have some fun with it. And then they kind of start backpedaling, telling the teachers and students, well, just go ahead and rip out any pages with mistakes on them. I would imagine you're just going to rip that whole thing in half and demand your money back. What a shame. Here in Charleston, South Quanto is beautiful this time of year, too. 735, if you're 18 or older, you haven't won the money in the last 30 days. Let's get you qualified as many times as possible to win that $100 thanks to your locally owned Liberty Mart. Stay cool this summer. 32-ounce fountain drinks is 99 cents. They've got the Brazil slushies. And again, stock up on your favorite flavor of rock stars, too, for just $3 at your locally owned Liberty Mart locations. One at the top of Thane Road in the Lewiston Orchards, the other out in North Lewiston. Well, to qualify for the cash today, listen carefully. Detective John Hobbs investigates a series of gruesome copycat murders that mimic an executed serial killer, only to discover the killer's actually a body-switching demon who passes from one person to the next through a simple touch. That's a synopsis of what 1998 supernatural crime thriller. Now, I watched it over the weekend, so you're welcome. My experiences are now your curse. Again, Detective John Hobbs, investigating a series of gruesome copycat murders that mimic an executed serial killer, only to discover the killer is actually a body-switching demon who passes from one person to another through simple touch. Synopsis of what 1998 supernatural crime thriller? You give me the right answer, I get you qualified to win that cash. Phone lines are open for you. 208-746-5665. In the meantime, some Morgan Wallen.

if you're trying to qualify for that $100 giveaway. Today's cash qualifying question, if you're 18 or older, haven't won in the last 30 days. Detective John Hobbs investigates a series of gruesome copycat murders that mimic an executed serial killer, only to discover that killer is actually a body-switching demon who passes from one person to another through simple touch.

That is the synopsis of what 1998 supernatural crime thriller? You give me the right answer, I get you qualified to win cash at 208-746-5665. Good luck.

0: ABC News, I'm Brian Clark. The 60-day window expires today for the U.S. and Iran to reach a peace deal, but President Trump said he's in no rush. He has also talked about the U.S. taking over the Strait of Hormuz. The father of actress Hayden Panettiere tells ABC News his daughter was found dead yesterday in South Carolina. She was best known for her roles on TV in the shows Heroes and Nashville, but she said her favorite movie role was when she was 10 in Remember the Titans alongside Denzel Washington.
1: What do you want?
2: Coach Yost here.
1: We're busy. Interviewing for head coaching jobs. Got 11 offers and certainly no time for you.
0: Panettiere was open about her battles with addiction and postpartum depression. She was 36 years old. Opening statements are set for today in the trial of the man accused of ordering the attack that killed rapper Tupac Shakur 30 years ago. And storms and flooding in Indiana are now blamed for at least 7 deaths in the state. This is ABC News.
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5: I'm Brian Danner. Idaho Fish and Game conservation officers are seeking information about a cow elk that was shot and left to waste on private property in Clearwater County in Unit 11A. Officers located the shot elk in a farm field located off Albers Road and Russell Ridge Road. No meat was taken from the elk, and officers believe it was shot sometime between August 3rd and August 4th. Based on the circumstances and evidence at the scene, it doesn't appear to be a case of wounding loss. The elk was killed in an area that is visible from the road and without permission from the landowner. The cow elk was shot once in the rear quarter and died from the injuries, leaving its young calf elk to fend for itself. Anyone who was in the area between August 3rd and 4th or who might have seen or heard something is encouraged to pass along their information to Senior Conservation Officer Morgan Deards at 208-914-8007 or the Citizens Against Poaching Hotline at 1-800-632-5999. The Idaho Transportation Department will begin construction today and continue through the end of September on State Highway 14 west of Elk City.

0: crews will repair the pavement beginning near milepost 45 and continue east 4 miles toward Elk City. Work will occur Monday through Friday between 6 a.m. and 8 p.m. During construction, traffic will be reduced to one lane with flaggers directing vehicles through the work zone. Travelers should expect delays of up to 15 minutes during construction hours. More than 700 Avista customers in Weipe and the surrounding areas will experience a power outage beginning at 8 a.m. and ending at 5 p.m. Wednesday. Customers who will be impacted by the outage will be notified directly. According to a news release during the outage, Avista crews will be conducting infrastructure upgrades supporting wildfire resiliency at the Weipe substation. No road closures are expected during the outage time. Customers with questions or concerns can contact Avista by calling 1-800-227-9187. In sports, Randy Arozarena and Cal Raleigh both homered, and Dominic Canzone had a run-scoring single, and the Seattle Mariners beat the Houston Astros 3-2 yesterday in Houston. Brian Wu got the win for the M's. The right-hander allowed 2 runs on 3 hits with 5 strikeouts over a 6-inning start. Seattle won the series 2-1. Up next, the Mariners begin a 3-game interleague series in Milwaukee tomorrow against the Brewers. I'm Brian Danner, LC Valley News.
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0: Little Jason Aldean for you. Don't tell on me. Shh. Keep a secret, right? 8:11, partly sunny. Going to be hazy again today with a high of 96. Enjoy the 67 degrees we have out there right about now. And, well, since it is a Monday, certain types, maybe it's an individual you're seated next to at work. Maybe the one person in the workplace that everybody cringes when they walk in. Sometimes you got to take somebody down a peg or two, okay? But you also don't want to sound overly offensive, so you got to use a little bit of nuance here. Somebody on Threads had a challenge for the internet, saying, I'm looking for insults so intelligent, you don't realize you've even been roasted. Well, as always, the internet did not disappoint. Feel free to use, borrow, all the above. One person said, intelligence has been chasing you your entire life, but you've always been too quick for it. See, that's one you're going to have to think about. You're like, oh, thanks. Wait a minute. You're the first person I've known who's actually met their full potential. I'm going to have to use that one religiously. I think we all know somebody that applies to. You speak with great certainty for somebody who's not finished thinking yet. God, the acoustics in your head must be amazing. I got that from my parents quite a bit. You don't seem burdened by self-awareness. I like that. You remind me that evolution's a process, not a promise. Yeah, I'd explain it to you more slowly, but I don't think speed's the problem. I don't think your train of thoughts has a destination. That's another good one. That you possess a mind completely unbroken by the burden of original thought. Is that for the next staff meeting? You've mastered the art of answering questions nobody thought to ask. Here's another fun one, although it's a little more on the obvious side. I refuse to have a battle of wits with an unarmed opponent. That's a good one. Or, God, you're the human equivalent of clicking accept all without reading. If you need a few more examples, BuzzFeed.com has a few. But if you've got a go-to that you enjoy, the ones that people don't even realize they've been roasted, 208-746-5665. Just don't use it on me. It's Monday.
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you, Mr. Shane Prophet, as we turn to the world of country. Carly Pearce bringing a fan on stage for a duet Friday night in New Hampshire. Spotted the kid holding a sign, calling her Carly Fierce, and called him up to sing My Place. Shared a clip of the performance saying, well, the bar has officially been set. Reba McEntire says her wedding to fiancé Rex Lynn, not going to be just one day, could be up to 4 days. Reba says, we'll see. Not only do we have grand dogs, we have longhorn steers, donkeys, horses. So it's going to be a very unusual wedding on the farm. Craig Morgan showing no signs of slowing down at 62. At the Neon Nights Country Music Festival, he actually scaled a truss next to the stage performing International Harvester. Did the pretty impressive climb, no harness, just hung on by one hand and 1 foot above the crowd. Dolly Parton canceling an appearance at Dollywood on Friday due to an ongoing health issue. Supposed to attend the opening of the Night Flight Expedition ride. President of Dollywood sharing a pre-recorded video from Dolly saying, sometimes I get a little dizzy and I get dehydrated, so my Nashville doctor has kind of clipped my wing saying, you ain't traveling this week. But I like to keep you all in the loop, like I said I would, on everything. So have fun, and I'm going to see you down the road. Well, Hayden Panettiere died yesterday, only 36. No official word on a cause of death. She traveled from L.A. to somewhere down south on Saturday. Police responding to an incident involving Hayden, actively investigating her death. Friends say she's been complaining of back pain over the past year. Family saying it's with profound sadness we share the tragic passing of our beloved Hayden, an incredible light and force of nature who brought immeasurable love and joy to all who knew her and to the millions who watched her on screen. Well, this past May, Hayden released a memoir called This Is Me, A Reckoning, talking about her personal struggles, including depression, addiction, domestic abuse, and the death of her brother in 2023. Well, Hayden's big break, the indestructible cheerleader on NBC's Heroes, ran from 06 to 2010. But by then, she'd already spent years as a child actress, even played the young aunt Dot in Pixar's A Bug's Life. Other credits include the show Nashville and the 4th and 6th Scream movies. Hayden leaves behind an 11-year-old daughter, Taya. Well, this weekend was Disney's D23 fan convention, basically Comic-Con for Disney fans. Avengers Doomsday, Robert Downey Jr., Chris Evans, Haley Atwell sharing a new teaser. If you watch closely, you'll see a blue-eyed Dr. Doom, which is causing a stir among fans. A clip of Hugh Jackman asking for a role in the movie, further teasing a possible Deadpool and Wolverine appearance. An X-Men casting, there's a reboot, apparently, going on. Adam Driver is going to play Mr. Sinister. Chris Abbott, Charles Xavier, an Obsession star. Indy Navarette's going to be Rogue. Frozen 3, Kristen Bell, Idina Menzel taking to the stage, performing a new song. Josh Gad performing a new tune, teasing a girlfriend for Olaf. Coco 2, out November of 2029. Zootopia 3 in the works, no release date. Star Wars Starfighter, director Sean Levy and Ryan Gosling stop by, sharing a few more details. Ryan plays a pilot set in a brand new galaxy. Lilo and Stitch 2, set to come out May 28th of 2028, introducing Stitch's love interest, Angel. Romy and Michelle 2, Lisa Kudrow, Mia Sorvino hit the stage, sharing what their characters have been up to. Tangled, a first look at the live-action movie shared with the audience, Catherine Hall.

on taking to the stage, thanking the public for their fan casting as Mother Gothel. That one's going to be in theaters March 31st of 2028. The Bluey movie teaser trailer shared showing a new CG animation style for the characters. Hitting theaters August 6th of next year, Incredibles 3. Going to focus on the two older kids, Violet and Dash, in theaters June of 2028. And Harrison Ford going to play Indiana Jones one more time? Kind of. He'll actually be the model for the, for Indy at Disney World's upcoming attraction, Indiana Jones and the Myth of the Jade Serpent. So not an actual movie, just playing the model. And you're all caught up as we get you back into it with the Lost trailers on Canyon Country.

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0: ABC News. I'm Brian Clark. The 60-day window expires today for the U.S. and Iran to reach a peace deal. But President Trump said he's in no rush. He has also talked about the U.S. taking over the Strait of Hormuz. The father of actress Hayden Panettiere tells ABC News his daughter was found dead yesterday in South Carolina. She was best known for her roles on TV in the shows Heroes and Nashville, but she said her favorite movie role was when she was 10 in Remember the Titans alongside Denzel Washington.
1: What do you watch?
2: Is Coach Yost here?
1: We're busy. Interviewing for head coaching jobs. Got 11 offers and certainly no time for you.
0: Panettiere was open about her battles with addiction and postpartum depression. She was 36 years old. Opening statements are set for today in the trial of the man accused of ordering the attack that killed rapper Tupac Shakur 30 years ago. And storms and flooding in Indiana are now blamed for at least 7 deaths in the state. This is ABC News.
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5: Good morning, I'm Brian Danner. Two people were injured following a three-car crash early Saturday night along U.S. Highway 95 near Viola. According to Idaho State Police, at about 5 p.m., a red 1999 Dodge Dakota being driven by a 19-year-old man from Viola was traveling southbound on U.S. Highway 95 near milepost 353, when he crossed the double yellow lines, entered the northbound lane, and sideswiped a blue 2006 Dodge Ram 1500 hauling a utility trailer being driven by a 25-year-old female from Garfield, Washington, before colliding head-on with a white 2024 Toyota RAV4 being driven by a 73-year-old woman from Potlatch. The 19-year-old man was transported by ambulance to Gritman Medical Center with serious injuries. The 73-year-old woman was also transported to Gritman Medical Center with minor injuries. The 25-year-old woman was not injured. All drivers were wearing seatbelts. Both lanes of U.S. 95 were blocked while emergency crews worked to clear the scene. All lanes were reopened at about 6:45 p.m. The incident remains under investigation. Firefighters were successful in containing 3 area wildfires over the weekend. On Friday, crews responded to a fire on Webb Road in Nez Perce County, south of Lapway. Firefighters from the Nez Perce Tribe and Idaho Department of Lands, with assistance from aerial assets and a bulldozer, were able to contain the fire at 67 acres. One structure was involved in the blaze. Assotin County Fire District No. 1 has resumed command of the Alpala Fire west of Clarkston. The fire is fully contained at 1,363 acres, and state mobilization crews have been released. The Mile Marker 50 fire, located between Orfino and Greer, has been fully contained, and U.S. Highway 12 is completely open to the traveling public. The City of Lewiston has contracted with McCall's Classic Construction to complete the Burrell Avenue Sidewalk Infill Thane Road to 14th Street project. The project will make improvements on the south side of Burrell Avenue between Thane Road and 14th Street. Construction will consist of 5-foot-wide concrete sidewalks, concrete curbs and gutters, and pedestrian ramps at intersections. Construction begins today and is expected to take 2 months to complete. During construction, eastbound Burrell Avenue between Thane Road and 14th Street will be closed and detours will be in place. To minimize impacts during the Nez Perce County Fair, the roadway will be temporarily reopened to two-way traffic from September 19th through September 27th, after which construction activities and the eastbound closure will resume. Motorists should anticipate delays. In sports, Randy Arozarena and Cal Raleigh both homered, and Dominic Canzone had a run-scoring single, and the Seattle Mariners beat the Houston Astros 3-2 yesterday in Houston. Brian Wu got the win for the M's. The right-hander allowed 2 runs on 3 hits with 5 strikeouts over a 6-inning start. Seattle won the series 2-1. Up next, the Mariners begin a 3-game interleague series in Milwaukee tomorrow night against the Brewers. I'm Brian Danner, LC Valley News.
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0: Matt Dangerfield.
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do you think something like 30 years from now you're going to realize, God, I knew it? Should have seen that one coming. Yeah, if you're looking for homes, for example, a few keywords that might immediately turn you off. And big ones obviously going to be asbestos, which wasn't considered scary before the 70s and early 80s. So now people are online are debating what things from modern times, like now, might

0: end up becoming today's asbestos. You know, looking back decades from now, microplastics and PFAs, which are already a concern, polyester clothing due to the microplastic pollution, and the fact it doesn't breathe, traps odors, doesn't breathe at all, scented air fresheners, laundry scent boosters, all the lint that just disperses into the air when you clean out the dryer lint trap. Guess I've never stopped and thought about that one. Energy drinks, which, yeah, I mean, some people, I know several that are chronic, I'm going to say abusers of energy drinks. Not meant to be drinking. They're not to be meant to be down like water. Spray foam insulation, silica dust from building materials or quartz worktops, brake dust from your brake pads and rotors, peptides, saying especially unregulated gray market peptides with zero clinical studies. Don't even know what the long-term effects of those are going to be. Plastic water pipes, which are just super common these days. Growth hormones in chickens and other farmed animals. Teflon coating on pans. Triclosan, chemical ingredient with antibacterial properties, added to a ton of personal care products. Mouthwashes, lotions, creams, deodorants, body sprays, cosmetics, even aftershave. Data centers, yep. GLP-1s, I mean, seem to be the craze right now, but 10 years from now, I don't know. Disposable lithium batteries, spray sunscreens, now those are supposed to be super bad. Social media and AI, which we're already there practically. And finally, somebody else said, most likely it's going to be something no one thinks about and is just accepted. Probably turn out in 30 years, some random component they started adding to TVs actually shoots cancer beams into your eyes that only start manifesting 30 years later. Which is probably one of the better answers. I mean, think about it. Most of the stuff on the list we just went through already health concerns, things we already are uncomfortable with. Or at least problematic to some degree. So yeah, the real asbestos of today is going to be something we probably wouldn't even think would be harmful, but that can cause serious issues down the road, like Nickelback or the Macarena.
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0: 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Well, partly sunny and smoky with a high of 96. Cloudy but hazy tonight. Sorry, lows of 66. Partly sunny and breezy tomorrow with a high of 97. Clear and breezy tomorrow night, lows of 64. And more of that sunshine Wednesday with a high of 94. Up to 72 in the LC Valley.

Bledsoe, LL Langley teaming up for that one. Jaded, new stuff at, well, 9:29 technically on Kenyon Country. 106.9, looking at today's stupid criminals, brought to you by University Tire and Auto and Auto Shine Car Detailing. Well, the name says it all. They can help out with your tires and wheels. They can detail your car, but they also have technicians on standby ready to help out with anything related to your rig. So check them out on Diagonal Street in Clarkston at University Tire and Auto and Auto Shine Car Detailing. Well, police in Thailand arresting a security guard accused of stealing cash from donation boxes at one of Bangkok's oldest and largest Buddhist temples, the Wat Pho Temple. I'm going to leave that one alone. Allegedly climbed over a temple wall, covered his head with a cloth, and reciting what he described was a spell to conceal himself before carrying out the theft. Said he needed money for rent, stealing 2,000 baht, equivalent to 61 American bucks. Well, first back to Hogwarts for night class and spell casting, but kind of get the feeling security guards, not the best occupation for this guy's personality. Well, the police should know anytime they're dealing with a suspect under the age of 30, they can probably just kick back and relax and wait for this person to incriminate themselves on social media. It's almost a guarantee. Case in point, 20-year-old Connor Lloyd from Cambridge, England, driving the wrong way down a few one-way streets earlier this year, just for the hell of it. He wasn't even drunk. Well, police tried to pull him over, but he sped off. They got into a high-speed chase. He was doing over 100 miles an hour and amazingly got away. But then completely blew it, bragging on Facebook. Even posted a map of the route he took during the chase. So somebody sent for the cops. They tracked him down and he was arrested in court last week, 6 months in jail for dangerous driving. Then in Tacoma, Washington, sheriff deputies alerted to a stolen truck last Wednesday night with the help of an AirTag. They soon found the truck and arrested the man and woman inside. Well, the owner of the truck had mentioned her cats were inside that truck. Well, deputies found those two, 20. 8 adult cats and 12 kittens, all in a makeshift cage in the back of the truck. Deputies said they were emaciated with cloudy eyes, so animal control took them all to the Humane Society. And the cats were loaded in the truck for what? A fun day at the beach? I mean, just last week, officials found an abandoned boat anchored off of Tacoma Beach with 60 cats on it. What the hell? There a new Filipino restaurant opening in Tacoma or something like that? Medical testing lab, perhaps? Well, anyway, if you have an unwanted cat, just mail it to Tacoma Cats, P.O. Box 279, Tacoma, Washington, 98499.

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0: When he speaks into the microphone, dollars come out of your speakers, even the rear ones. He once hosted the Oscars, the Emmys, and the Grammys simultaneously as a five-year-old. And despite all this, he is the least interesting man on his own show.
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Tucker Wetmore. Brunette's going to be wrapping up another round of the Danger Zone. My time is done on a back-to-work Monday, thank God. But I can't go, well, without your daily doses of goodness. What about a family from Pennsylvania decided to take a little trip to the beach in Jersey and discovered something really unexpected? Family spotted a small hole in a rock. Son able to fit his hand inside. They pulled out a megalodon tooth, confirmed by a fossil expert to be from the megalodon. Giant extinct shark lived millions of years ago. Scientists estimate megalodons grew as long as 80 feet, making them the largest carnivorous shark ever. Well, a nonprofit in Syracuse, New York, giving the unhoused a place to stay all on their own. Andrew Lunetta started a tiny home for good back in 2014 after noticing a lot of shelter residents returned because there weren't many affordable housing options out there. Well, the organization built 23 tiny homes, renovated about two dozen other properties. Each home includes their own kitchen, bathroom, washer, and dryer.

0: This lady's the gal he actually got lucky with. Next up for Betty, jumping Snake River Canyon on her Rascal scooter. So stay tuned for that one. We get you back into the music in just moments, and we'll see you back here tomorrow, 6 to 10, for another round of the Danger Zone right here on Canyon Country 106.9. Bye-bye.
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0: ABC News. I'm Chuck Severson. Today's the deadline set by the deal that President Trump signed at Versailles in June for ending the war with Iran and reaching an accord on its nuke program. President Trump, in a social media post, ordered reduced U.S. participation in joint U.S.-South Korean military exercises that just started. Trump wants to reinforce his relationship with North Korean leader Kim Jong-un, says ABC News military and diplomatic contributor Steve Ganyard.
1: Everything that the Iranians have been doing in terms of hardened underground, they've learned from the North Koreans. All their missile technology. So all those missiles that are killing American troops, hitting civilian areas in the Gulf countries, in Jordan, in Israel, that is North Korean technology.
0: Two U.S. officials tell ABC News that nothing has changed so far with the joint war games with South Korea. House Democrats demanding answers from the Trump administration about mineral agreements amid reports that the Trump family and cabinet members could profit from them. This is ABC News.
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4: I'm Brian Danner. Idaho Fish and Game conservation officers are seeking information about a cow elk that was shot and left to waste on private property in Clearwater County in Unit 11A. Officers located the shot elk in a farm field located off Albers Road and Russell Ridge Road. No meat was taken from the elk, and officers believe it was shot sometime between August 3rd and August 4th. Based on the circumstances and evidence at the scene, it doesn't appear to be a case of wounding loss. The elk was killed in an area that is visible from the road and without permission from the landowner. The cow elk was shot once in the rear quarter and died from the injuries, leaving its young calf elk to fend for itself. Anyone who was in the area between August 3rd and 4th, or who might have seen or heard something, is encouraged to pass along their information to Senior Conservation Officer Morgan Deards at 208-914-8007 or the Citizens Against Poaching hotline at 1-800-632-5999. The Idaho Transportation Department will begin construction today and continue through the end of September on State Highway 14 west of Elk City. Crews will repair the pavement beginning near milepost 45 and continue east 4 miles toward Elk City. Work will occur Monday through Friday between 6 a.m. and 8 p.m. During construction, traffic will be reduced to 1 lane with flaggers directing vehicles through the work zone. Travelers should expect delays of up to 15 minutes during construction hours. More than 700 Avista customers in Weipe and the surrounding areas will experience a power outage beginning at 8 a.m. and ending at 5 p.m. Wednesday. Customers who will be impacted by the outage will be notified directly. According to a news release during the outage, Avista crews will be conducting infrastructure upgrades supporting wildfire resiliency at the Weipe substation. No road closures are expected during the outage time. Customers with questions or concerns can contact Avista by calling 1-800-227-9187. In sports, Randy Arozarena and Cal Raleigh both homered, and Dominic Canzone had a run-scoring single, and the Seattle Mariners beat the Houston Astros 3-2 yesterday in Houston. Brian Wu got the win for the M's. The right-hander allowed 2 runs on 3.

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The civil authorities have issued a child abduction emergency for all of Washington beginning at 1:03 p.m. and ending at 2:03 p.m. The Washington State Patrol, on behalf of Clark O'Sheriff's Office, has issued an Amber Alert for a 7-month-old. Victim is a 7-month-old male named Marcela Martinez. Victim is 24 inches tall, weighs 16 pounds, has brown hair, brown eyes, wearing a blue Armani saying grandmas are the best in the lawn. They were last seen on August 16, 2026, 5 o'clock. They are in the company of Lowell Martinez, a 37-year-old male, who is 5 feet 6 inches, weighing 180 pounds with brown hair, brown eyes and wearing tight sweatpants, white shirt, and a blue/green jacket. There is no associated vehicle, but vehicle may have evidence taped on it. If you have information, please call 911.

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0: I Love You Anymore with Canyon Country 106.9. Have you seen that big viral trend with the croissant and the ice cream sandwich? Or I guess it's an ice cream bar where you take a big croissant, you know, like a Costco-sized croissant, and you make a hole, and then you take like a Magnum ice cream bar. You could also probably take a Costco ice cream bar, you know, potato, potato, and you put it into the croissant, and then it's everyone's doing it. It's see it every other video right now. And for whatever reason, I'm like, I get why that would probably be delicious because, I mean, a chocolate croissant. But the thing that nobody's doing, and I don't know why, is nobody is warming up the croissant. Okay, I feel like a warm chocolate croissant just with ice cream, delicious. And nobody's doing that. And I think that's what I'm missing is because I'm like, I don't know if I'd want just a regular schmegular, like, room temperature one. I want a warm one with the ice cream, and then I might get the hype. But even that, I don't know. It's like a good trend, but I feel like our recent food trends, ever since we had that dot cake, it's taking very little for us to be very impressed with food.
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0: 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Phone number is 743-5721. Lows around 66 tonight, cloudy and hazy. Tomorrow we have highs around 97 and a low of 64. Wednesday we have a beautiful

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McCollum killing me on Kenyon Country. And make sure you're following us on our Facebook page. We're on there every single day. Couldn't be easier to find us. It's just our name, Kenyon Country 106.9. Hit that thumbs up. We do special things only on our Facebook page, and you don't want to miss any chances.

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0: Austin, listening in here with Aiden on Canyon Country 106.9. We're talking right now about our best friends, the one, the only locally owned Liberty Mart. 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
0: 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Lows around 66 tonight, mostly cloudy and hazy, and then tomorrow, well, we've got highs around 97, lows of 64. Pretty much the same weather, I'd say, looking forward through the week. It's kind of just the same thing.

You know I love my Morgan Wallen, don't we? Canyon Country 106.9. I tell you, one thing about when it gets real hot like this, I just don't ever want to cook. The last thing I want to do is turn on an oven or a stove. What do you cook when it's always, you know, almost 100 degrees? I don't even know.

0: Good afternoon. I'm Greg Kraber. Right now, residents in rural places of Assotin County can call 911 and get medical help. But the levy that pays for that service was voted down in the primary election. That means when the current levy ends, when people in Annatone, Cloverland, and up the Sank River call for help, there may be no one coming. The Assotin County Commissioners run EMS District 2. That's everyone in the county outside of Clarkston and the Assotin County Fire District. Commissioner Brian Shin says they have already put it on the general election ballot in November to give it a second chance.
1: We cannot legally as commissioners advocate for that levy, but we can explain what it pays for and who pays for it. So we will be having some outreach and some meetings on that.
0: There's nothing scheduled yet, but we will keep you posted as soon as we get information from the commissioners. Firefighters were successful in containing three area wildfires over the weekend. On Friday, crews responded to a fire on Webb Road in Nez Perce County, south of Lapway. Firefighters from Nez Perce Tribal Fire, Nez Perce County Fire, Lapway Volunteer Fire, and Idaho Department of Lands, with assistance from aerial assets, a bulldozer, and several farmers, were able to contain the fire of 67 acres. One structure was involved in the blaze. Assotin County Fire District 1 has reassumed command of the Alpawa Fire west of Clarkston. Fire is fully contained at 1,363 acres, and state mobilization crews have been released. The Mile Marker 50 fire, located between Orofino and Greer, has been fully contained, and U.S. Highway 12 is completely open to the traveling public. You can put it on the calendar. The Julietta Blackberry Festival is coming up in less than a month. On Saturday, September 12th, the whole town will be celebrating with a day of classic cars, blackberry treats, vendors, music, and family fun. It runs from 8 a.m. to 3 p.m. at Centennial Park. Your weather forecast in the LC Valley tonight, 67 degrees and partly cloudy. Tomorrow, 98 and sunny, but with winds gusting up to 22 miles an hour. Wednesday, 96 degrees, sunny skies, just light winds. And that's your news. 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I'm Greg Kraber. 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